Well, America has spoken. In a new poll, they asked who they think the face of the United States should be, and the result will shock no one. I'm Nikki Lee, and the person that we want is Tom Hanks, apparently. Respondents said he's, quote, the person who best embodies the core values and principles of America. The pollsters didn't reveal any numbers, but other top vote getters included Barack Obama, President Trump, Taylor Swift, Bruce Springsteen, Clint Eastwood, Dolly Parton, Keanu Reeves, Elon Musk, Denzel Washington, The Rock, and Stephen Colbert. I'm surprised Samuel L. Jackson didn't make it on that list, or even Morgan Freeman, for that matter. I'm voting for my vote. I wasn't asked in the whole thing, but my vote goes for Morgan Freeman.

Ice cream lovers, this one is for you. A new survey found that during the summer, the average person eats 11 scoops of ice cream. And I'm not an average person, apparently. A whopping 95% of Americans admitted to eating at least one scoop per week. When you add those totals up across the country, Americans eat an estimated 11.4 billion pounds of ice cream over the course of the summer. That's enough to fill 113 football stadiums. Cookies and cream is the favorite flavor for Gen Z, millennials, and Gen X, but baby boomers still prefer classic chocolate. The survey also settled another important debate. Most people would rather eat their ice cream from a bowl than a cup or a cone. I would too, totally. I mean, I like the cup or the cone, don't get me wrong. I would prefer, so what I like to do is just get some vanilla ice cream because there is so much you can do with vanilla ice cream. You can add to it. You can put things on it, which is adding to it. But yeah, you don't have to just go with the classics. I mean, you can make your own cookies and cream, which I do like cookies and cream ice cream, by the way. But yeah, give me a good old-fashioned bowl of vanilla ice cream and I'm going to dress it up.

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5: Showers and thunderstorms likely tonight, low near 70. Southwest winds at 5. Friday, showers.

and thunderstorms likely, 88. Friday night, a chance of showers and thunderstorms, 69. Saturday, showers and a possible afternoon thunderstorm, 82. Saturday night, showers likely, possibly a thunderstorm, 64. Sunday, partly sunny, 83.

Taylor Swift and Travis Kelce are set to say I do tomorrow at Madison Square Garden. And here's the latest updates. I'm Nikki Lee, and a source is revealing that the wedding schedule tonight will be the rehearsal dinner with 100 guests at the arena's Infosys Theater from 6 to 10:30. Then tomorrow, the Madison Square Garden doors will open at 3:30 p.m. for over 1,000 guests, with a cocktail hour beginning at 4 on the 6th floor concourse. The ceremony will start at 5:30 on the arena floor. So the reception will begin, I'm getting goosebumps. The reception will begin around 6:30 and will end around 2 a.m. Food and ingredients were spotted being delivered to the arena. There were boxes of lobster meat, blackened chicken, packaged chicken, boneless, skinless chicken breast, and chicken legs. There's also french fries, thick cut onion rings, red and orange peppers. Why are they having that kind of stuff? But anyways, it was previously reported that Taylor will have station serving food from her favorite restaurants in New York, so maybe that's what it is. And New York City has ramped up their homeless outreach surrounding the Madison Square Garden arena, but it's apparently not too clear the arena for the wedding. They're preparing for expected high temperatures, so the wedding could cost local businesses tens of thousands of dollars because of the street closures. With the World Cup games and the 4th of July, this weekend could have been a big moneymaker for other businesses, or for all the businesses in the area. The starting five of Taylor's beloved New York Knicks reportedly scored an invite to the wedding. And I think this all sounds over the top. Well, yeah, Rolling Stones put together a list of the most over-the-top celebrity weddings. You can check that out on their website. But congratulations to Taylor and Travis. I'm so happy for them.

Hey, it's Nikki Lee, and I was just talking about Taylor and Travis getting married, and I was thinking, you know, I remember back in, like, how big of a spectacle it was for Princess Diana and Prince Charles to get married, and I want it to be like that. Can it be televised? Please? Can you guys televise your wedding? That would be great.

Hey, it's Nikki Lee, and over the last couple weeks, I've dealt with an ear infection, and then I was having this pain on top of my head and trying to figure that all out, and my doctor put me on prednisone for inflammation, and it surprisingly worked. I was like, great, oh, I'm feeling so much better. This is amazing. And then I stopped taking the prednisone because I finished it, and the pain came right back. I am like dumbfounded. I do think that it's from dental work that I had just recently because I'm not used to that kind of stuff. I know I should be going to the dentist a lot more than I did. And that traumatized me, so I probably won't. But I feel like my bite is off, like on my right side. They did the work on my left side, and I feel like now my bite is off on my right side, and I'm like clenching a little harder there. And I think that might be causing the pain. I don't know, though, but I got to figure it out because it's annoying.

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0: River in Sauk Prairie tomorrow and Saturday. Fireworks tomorrow night. On Saturday, you're invited to attend the Memorial and Cannon Dedication at Webb Park, Reedsburg at 11. And at 2 on Saturday, a public reading of the Declaration of Independence at the Reedsburg Community Market Park downtown, followed by Freedom Fest and fireworks Saturday night at Nishan Park. Other fireworks displays Saturday, Baraboo at Baraboo High School, downtown Wisconsin Dells, the Merrimack Fire Department fireworks at the corner of Highway 78 and Idlewild Road.
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2: Showers and thunderstorms likely tonight, low near 70, southwest winds at 5. Friday, showers and thunderstorms likely, 88. Friday night, a chance of showers and thunderstorms, 69. Saturday, showers and a possible afternoon thunderstorm, 82. Saturday night, showers likely, possibly a thunderstorm, 64. Sunday, partly sunny, 83.

like 10,000 spoons when all you need is a knife. It's meeting the man of my dreams and then meeting his beautiful wife.

talk about a full circle moment. Ariana Grande just headlined the first of three sold-out shows at the same venue where she first sang publicly as a little girl. I'm Nikki Lee, and the venue is Amerant Bank Arena in Sunrise, Florida. And the Miami Herald reported that in 2002, it was known as the Office Depot Center when an 8-year-old Ariana Grande sang the Star Spangled Banner ahead of a Florida Panthers game. Ariana brought her Eternal Sunshine tour there on Tuesday night. The Panthers and the venue teamed up on Instagram to share photos and video of the original performance. Despite her youth, little Ariana Grande Batura, that was her name back then, as she was known then, shows off some impressive pipes during the anthem back where it all began. I can only imagine, like, little 8-year-old Ariana Grande just belting out the national anthem. I'm sure she did amazing, because, I mean, like her, love her. I'm not a huge fan of Ariana Grande, and it's mainly because of her acting in Sam and Cat specifically. I can't stand her voice in that show, but she does have some pipes, that's for sure. She's also scheduled to play Amerant Bank Arena on tonight and tomorrow.

Another horror sensation beloved by Gen Z is heading to theaters. Following the success of A24's Backrooms, Warner Brothers Pictures has gotten the rights to Siren Head. And Siren Head is a viral horror property created by Trevor Henderson that follows a tall, rotting skeletal figure that has two sirens as a head. Weapons director Zach Cregger is teaming up with Brian Duffield to write the script, with Duffield set to direct.

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4: Showers and thunderstorms likely during the overnight, low near 70. Southwest winds at 5. Friday, showers and thunderstorms likely, 88. Friday night, a chance of showers and thunderstorms, 69. Saturday, showers and a possible thunderstorm, 82. Saturday night, showers likely, possibly a thunderstorm, 64. Sunday, partly sunny, 83.

you're looking for some patriotic songs to kick your weekend off with, a list came out that includes Miley Cyrus's Party in the USA, Lynyrd Skynyrd's Freebird, and a Philadelphia Freedom by Elton John. I mean, those are great songs. Toby Keith has a great one, courtesy of the Red, White, and Blue. Love that song. That came out back in 2001 after the whole 9/11 thing happened. I remember that very well. So, happy 4th of July, 250 years of America. That's amazing.

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1: Showers and thunderstorms likely during the overnight, low near 70. Southwest winds at 5. Friday, showers and thunderstorms likely, 88. Friday night, a chance of showers and thunderstorms, 69. Saturday, showers and a possible thunderstorm, 82. Saturday night, showers likely, possibly a thunderstorm, 64. Sunday, partly sunny, 83.

0: it's Nikki Lee, and it is time for my world-famous random fact of the day. Craving potato salad? Potatoes can become slightly healthier after chilling. Cooling cooked potatoes increases the amount of resistant starch, which acts more like fiber and is digested more slowly. And that's my random fact for the day. Do with it what you will.
1: They say the holy water's watered down, and this town's lost its faith. Our colors will fade eventually, so if our time is running out, day after day, we'll make the mundane our masterpiece. Oh my, my, oh my, my love, I take one look at you, you're taking me out.

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Carol with you. Health officials in Canada are urging people to take any contact with a bat seriously after an 11-year-old Ontario boy died from rabies. According to a report in the Canadian Medical Journal, the child woke up in a cottage with the bat on his nose and mouth. His family didn't see bite marks and the bat didn't seem sick, so they didn't seek medical advice. 19 days later, he developed tingling facial numbness and swelling. Multiple doctors initially treated him for presumed herpes-related conditions. By the time rabies was suspected, his symptoms had progressed to difficulty swallowing, confusion, hallucinations, and neurological decline. A test confirmed rabies, and he died after 17 days in intensive care. Rabies is almost always fatal once symptoms appear, but post-exposure treatment works if given immediately. Experts say any direct contact with a bat is high risk, even without visible bites. Officials urge people to seal home entry points, keep pets vaccinated, and seek medical attention right away after any wildlife exposure. What a scary story. I mean, if I wake up with a bat on my face and my nose and mouth, I'm going to the hospital. I am getting that rabies treatment. I'm not taking any chances. And for my kid, too. I mean, that's crazy.

Hey, it's Sarah. When you're underslept, the calm part of your brain goes quiet and the reactive part gets loud. Researchers find we show less patience, less empathy, and pick more fights on no sleep. It's biology, not character. So here's the rule we use at home, and I'd steal it for your house. On a rough sleep day, you get to say one sentence: I slept badly, so I'm on a short fuse today. That's it. Not a license to be unkind, just an early heads up. Two things happen. The person saying it slows down before they snap. The person hearing it stops taking snappiness personally. We've diffused 100 small arguments this way at home before they've ever started. Three words to make it stick: name it early. Protecting your sleep is one of the kindest things you can do for the people you live with. And when you can't, this little rule covers the gap. So you can try it on your next rough morning.

0: Hey, it's Sarah with you. It's going to be a month of meteors, not just the fireworks for 4th of July. The Pegasus, Gamma, Draconis, and the Delta Aquarius meteor showers are all set to peak in July. The latter two, however, could be obstructed by the full moon on the 29th, so your best bet for spotting meteors will probably be the Pegasids on July 10th. Meteors aside, telescope owners may also get a chance to spot Pluto in the next few weeks, so lots of opportunities there for some great astronomy.
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4: Showers and thunderstorms likely during the overnight, low near 70. Southwest winds at 5. Friday, showers and thunderstorms likely, 88. Friday night, a chance of showers and thunderstorms, 69. Saturday, showers and a possible thunderstorm, 82. Saturday night, showers likely, possibly a thunderstorm, 64. Sunday, partly sunny, 83.

Hey, it's Sarah. Well, July 14th is coming up, and it's SpongeBob Day, according to Nickelodeon, which plans to turn the date into an annual birthday celebration. This year's events will include a TikTok Live hosted by SpongeBob's voice actor, Tom Kenny, and the launch of the official Patrick Star YouTube channel. There will also be fan favorite episodes on Nickelodeon, plus all-day marathons on Nicktoons and Nick Pluto. Speaking of Patrick, he's dropping an album called Patrick Star Superstar. It'll be available for pre-order on the 14th, but the first single is dropping on the 9th. It's called Watch Out for That Rake. SpongeBob Day will also be recognized at Nickelodeon's hotels and attractions. SpongeBob SquarePants debuted back on July 17th, 1999. So he has been around for a little while now.

Hey, it's Sarah with you. Well, we've had a lot of extreme heat, and the American Academy of Pediatrics says that children are more vulnerable to it than adults because their bodies can't regulate temperature as well. That means heat exhaustion, heat cramps, and even heat stroke can develop fast, especially during long outdoor days or poor air quality. Kids with asthma are at an even higher risk and should stay in air conditioning when possible and keep medication close, according to the CDC. Symptoms to watch for include faintness, extreme tiredness, a temperature of 100 degrees or higher, intense thirst, headaches, nausea, vomiting, and hyperventilation and tingling skin. If a child shows signs of heat illness, move them to a cool place, offer water or an electrolyte drink, and use cool towels or a sponge on their skin. Seek medical care if they can't drink and their temperature hits 104 degrees. They're losing alertness or symptoms aren't improving. To prevent heat illness, keep kids indoors during peak heat. Never leave them in the car and make sure they're hydrated. The American Academy of Pediatrics recommends

4 cups of fluid a day for toddlers, 5 for young kids, and 7 to 8 cups for older children, more during extreme heat. Dress them in lightweight clothes and offer foods like fruit, foods that are cool, like fruit, and use sunscreen. Parents can also check local risk levels using the CDC's heat risk tool.

Hey, it's Sarah. Happy 4th of July, a little early. You're probably going to head to see some fireworks tonight or tomorrow. And how about this? America has spoken. In a new poll, they were asked who they think the face of the United States should be, and the results will shock no one. It's Tom Hanks. Respondents said he's, quote, the person who best embodies the core values and principles of America. The pollsters didn't reveal any numbers, but other top vote getters include Barack Obama, President Trump, Taylor Swift, Bruce Springsteen, Clint Eastwood, Dolly Parton, Keanu Reeves, Elon Musk, Denzel Washington, The Rock, and Stephen Colbert. So an interesting array of different types of people. I mean, that's what makes America great, right?

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2: In the knockout round nightcap of the World Cup, it was all Switzerland.
3: Foyler played it wide, now into the box, caught by Vincemini. Cut off there as well. In front. Delgali didn't clear it out. Go! Switzerland! Endoy! 2-0.
2: FS1 on the call, Switzerland 2, Algeria nothing. Portugal got the 2-1 victory against Croatia. And a little bit earlier on today, Spain took down Austria 3-0. We have the round of 16 matchup as Portugal will face Spain on Monday at 3 p.m. Eastern in Dallas, and you can catch it on Fox. In baseball, the Rays defeated the Royals 5-2 for their eighth straight win. Ryan Rocchio hit a walk-off two-run homer of the night to help the Guardians edge the White Sox 6-5. And the Mariners shut out the Angels 1-0.

Showers and thunderstorms likely during the overnight, low near 70. Southwest winds at 5. Friday, showers and thunderstorms likely, 88. Friday night, a chance of showers and thunderstorms, 69. Saturday, showers and a possible thunderstorm, 82. Saturday night, showers likely, possibly a thunderstorm, 64. Sunday, partly sunny, 83.

Hey, it's Sarah with you. When John Adams imagined America celebrating independence with bonfires and illuminations, he was basically predicting modern fireworks. But the colorful displays we know today are actually a pretty recent invention. Early Chinese fireworks were loud, bright, and meant to scare spirits, not paint the sky. It took Italian pyrotechnicians 1,000 years later to figure out how to add color by mixing elements like strontium for red, barium for green, sodium for yellow, and copper for blue. And here's the wild part. Blue is the hardest color to make. The night sky is already blue, so most shades disappear or look washed out. Getting a vivid blue requires a perfect balance of copper and other chemicals to excite electrons just enough to release that specific wavelength of light. Pyrotechnic chemists say it's the most finicky formula in the business. Interesting. One researcher even developed a shade he calls pillbox blue, bright enough to stand out, rich enough to feel magical. So when you see those rare blue bursts on the 4th of July, you're watching chemistry, artistry, and a whole lot of trial and error ignite all at once. So remember those chemical reactions.

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1: You know, I was wondering, you know, if you could keep on, because the force, it's got a lot of power, and it makes me feel like that. It makes me feel

0: Hey, it's Sarah. Happy 4th of July weekend. Ice cream lovers, this one's for you. A new survey found that during summer, the average person eats 11 scoops of ice cream a week. I'm probably on track for that. And a whopping 95% of Americans admitted to eating at least one scoop per week. We can't get anyone to agree on anything, but maybe ice cream is the great unifier among us. When you add those totals up across the country, Americans eat an estimated 11.4 billion pounds of ice cream over the course of the summer. That's enough to fill 113 football stadiums. Cookies and cream is the favorite flavor for Gen Z, Millennials, and Gen X, but baby boomers still prefer classic chocolate. The survey also settled another important debate. Most people would rather eat their ice cream from a bowl or a cup than a cone, and I am in the bowl category as well. I don't need the cone.
1: Ladies up in here tonight. No fighting.
2: We got the refugees.
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Hey, it's Sarah. Would you stay at the world's most dangerous hotel? It's called Frying Pan Tower and it sits about 35 miles off the North Carolina coast on an old Coast Guard light station. Here's the fun part. It's surrounded by shark-filled waters and it's right in the middle of hurricane territory. No thanks. To get up there, guests are lifted 80 feet into the air onto a platform, and once you're there, you're stuck until a boat or helicopter comes back to get you. The tower sleeps about 12 people and has 8 bedrooms, hot showers, Wi-Fi, in a full kitchen. You can even go fishing and snorkeling. A 3-night stay starts at around $600 per person. A viral TikTok shows guests being dropped off in the middle of the ocean and then being pulled up slowly onto the tall platform. One person said, "You couldn't pay me enough," and I tend to agree.

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2: In the knockout round nightcap of the World Cup, it was all Switzerland.
3: Portland played it wide, now into the box, caught by Ben Sabini. Cut off there as well. In front. Delgali didn't clear it out. Go! Switzerland! And Doi! 2-0.
2: FS1 on the call. Switzerland 2, Algeria nothing. Portugal got the 2-1 victory against Croatia. And a little bit earlier on today, Spain took down Austria 3-0. We have the round of 16 matchup as Portugal will face Spain on Monday at 3 p.m. Eastern in Dallas, and you can catch it on Fox. In baseball, the Rays defeated the Royals 5-2 for their eighth straight win. Ryan Rocchio hit a walk-off two-run homer in the night to help the Guardians edge the White Sox 6-5, and the Mariners shut out the Angels 1-0.
4: Showers and thunderstorms likely during the overnight, low near 70. Southwest winds at 5. Friday, showers and thunderstorms likely, 88. Friday night, a chance of showers and thunderstorms, 69. Saturday, showers and a possible thunderstorm, 82. Saturday night, showers likely, possibly a thunderstorm, 64. Sunday, partly sunny, 83.

0: Sarah.
1: Hey, it's Sarah with you. We're halfway through 2026, and here are a few things to look forward to in July. It's America's 250th birthday this weekend. July 4th marks 250 years since the adoption of the Declaration of Independence. There will be events throughout the country in celebration of it. In sports, the World Cup runs through the 19th. The Tour de France starts this weekend. The MLB All-Star Game is July 14th. Golf's Open Championship starts the 16th, and the WNBA All-Star Game is July 25th. In theaters, Minions and Monsters is out now. The live-action Moana will be released on the 10th. The Odyssey with Matt Damon and Zendaya hits theaters on the 17th, and Spider-Man Brand New Day comes out on the 31st. On TV, the Legally Blonde prequel series Elle is on Amazon Prime now. A Disney Plus exclusive episode of The Simpsons comes out this Friday, and I'm excited for this one. Netflix adaptation of Little House on the Prairie will be released on the 9th. How about that? And finally, the holidays. The big one, the 4th of July on Saturday, but we've also got National Bikini Day this Sunday, because why not? National Fried Chicken Day on the 6th, World Chocolate Day on the 7th. Probably not best to have that in July. National French Fry Day on the 10th, National Mojito Day on the 11th, and Ice Cream Day is on July 19th.

Hey, it's Sarah. Well, we're celebrating the 4th of July, and I'm sure the fireworks have already been going in your neighborhood for like a week. When it comes to fireworks, the best plan is to leave the explosives to the professionals, but since some people can't celebrate the 4th of July without blowing stuff up, here are a few things to keep in mind to make sure you have a safe holiday weekend. Don't let your kids handle fireworks, and obviously don't do anything illegal. Keep in mind that young kids can hurt themselves even with things like sparklers. Keep a big bucket of water or a garden hose handy in case there's an issue. And if a firework doesn't go off, never try to pick it up or relight it. Light fireworks one at a time and then move away quickly. Also, don't hold them in your hand unless the instructions specifically say to do so. Never use fireworks under the influence of drugs or alcohol. Not a good idea, folks. And don't get cocky. According to the latest data, only 15 people were killed by fireworks in 2025, but around 13,000 people were injured. 35% of those injuries were to the hands or fingers, 22% were injuries to the head, face, or ears, and 38% of injuries involved burns. Don't be one of those people, folks. Get to July 5th with all of your fingers and toes.

Hey, it's Sarah. Thousands of international soccer fans are traveling across North America for the World Cup, and they're discovering something surprising. Americans are pretty friendly. According to a new report, the five friendliest cities are, these might be surprising, number one, New York, number two, Boston, number three, Philadelphia, and number four, Seattle, and number five, Atlanta. And let's be honest, New York may be the biggest shocker. Tourists say the city's reputation for being rude just doesn't match reality. Some visitors say strangers bought them meals and drinks, police were welcoming, and public transportation was easier than expected. So if you've ever worried Americans don't make a good first impression, World Cup fans seem to disagree. So we're making a good impression on the world. I like it.

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1: From the Fox Sports studios in Los Angeles, here's Brianna Murrow.
2: In the knockout round nightcap of the World Cup, it was all Switzerland.
3: Freuler played it wide, down into the box, caught off by Vincemaini. Cut off there as well. In front. Delgali didn't clear it out. Go! Switzerland! And Doig! 2-0.
2: FS1 on the call. Switzerland 2, Algeria nothing. Portugal got the 2-1 victory against Croatia. And a little bit earlier on today, Spain took down Austria 3-0. We have the round of 16 matchup as Portugal will face Spain on Monday at 3 p.m. Eastern in Dallas, and you can catch it on Fox. In baseball, the Rays defeated the Royals 5-2 for their eighth straight win. Ryan Rocchio hit a walk-off two-run homer of the night to help the Guardians edge the White Sox 6-5, and the Mariners shut out the Angels 1-0.
4: Showers and thunderstorms likely during the overnight, low near 70. Southwest winds at 5. Friday, showers and thunderstorms likely, 88. Friday night, a chance of showers and thunderstorms, 69. Saturday, showers and a possible thunderstorm, 82. Saturday night, showers likely, possibly a thunderstorm, 64. Sunday, partly sunny, 83.

Hey, it's Sarah. If your hometown's 4th of July fireworks seem a little smaller this year, there's a reason. With America celebrating its 250th birthday, cities across the country are going all out with massive firework displays. But that means smaller towns are getting squeezed. Some communities say prices have skyrocketed, while others simply can't find enough firework crews or equipment because the bigger celebrations booked everything first. So while major cities are lighting up the sky with bigger than ever shows, some small towns are scaling back, combining celebrations or skipping fireworks altogether. Turns out even fireworks aren't immune to inflation. In my area, I've noticed a couple of additions, actually, some drone shows and things like that. So I'll have to wait and see if I go to some fireworks, if they're shorter than I expect. I'll report back.

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Hey, it's Sarah with you. Happy 4th of July. So if you thought the founding fathers were a bunch of old guys, you might be wrong. The average age of the 56 men who signed the Declaration of Independence in 1776 was just 44 years old. The founding fathers were a diverse mix of youthful visionaries and seasoned statesmen, with the ages ranging from 18 to 70. Benjamin Franklin, he was the oldest signer at 70 years old. George Washington was just 44 years old at that time. John Adams was 40. Thomas Jefferson, who wrote the Declaration, was just 33 years old at the time. James Madison was 25. Alexander Hamilton, 21 years old, and James Monroe, 18 years old. So kind of interesting to hear that history. I mean, I think we see these paintings of these guys and

Hey, it's Sarah with you. Happy 4th of July. Hope you're prepared for a great weekend of family, food, and hopefully some weather that's not quite as hot and maybe we don't get rained out. We had a little bit of rain last night at my house, so maybe we're done for today, hopefully, and we have a great 4th of July weekend and squeeze the fireworks in around some raindrops and storms.

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1: From the Fox Sports Studios in Los Angeles, here's Brianna Murrow.
2: In the knockout round nightcap of the World Cup, it was all Switzerland.
3: Portland played it wide, now into the box, cut off by Bensamini. Cut off there as well. In front. Belgali didn't clear it out. Go! Switzerland! And Doi! 2-0.
2: FS1 on the call. Switzerland 2, Algeria nothing. Portugal got the 2-1 victory against Croatia. And a little bit earlier on today, Spain took down Austria 3-0. We have the round of 16 matchup as Portugal will face Spain on Monday at 3 p.m. Eastern in Dallas, and you can catch it on Fox. In baseball, the Rays defeated the Royals 5-2 for their eighth straight win. Ryan Rocchio hit a walk-off two-run homer in the night to help the Guardians edge the White Sox 6-5, and the Mariners shut out the Angels 1-0.
4: Showers and thunderstorms likely during the overnight, low near 70, southwest winds at 5. Friday, showers and thunderstorms likely, 88. Friday night, a chance of showers and thunderstorms, 69. Saturday, showers and a possible thunderstorm, 82. Saturday night, showers likely, possibly a thunderstorm, 64. Sunday, partly sunny, 83.

Hey, it's Sarah. I just read this news article. Kind of scary. A Fond du Lac man is facing multiple charges after prosecutors say he left voicemails threatening to kill a high-ranking Wisconsin executive branch official and the official's family. Although the state official's name was not disclosed and the complaint does not explicitly name the official, multiple sources told a news channel that the target was Governor Tony Evers. And there are clues in the court documents that indicate the calls were directed at him. Marcy's law prohibits police and courts from identifying victims during the judicial process. The man's name was Bradley Hartman. He was charged with 3 felony counts of terrorist threats and 4 counts of unlawful use of a telephone. The charges stem from voicemails left on June 28th, so just a couple of days ago. According to the complaint, the messages mixed death threats with political and social grievances. In one voicemail, he allegedly said, "If I ever see you, I'm going to kill you," and told him to resign, among other threats. Prosecutors say in another call to Dane County Dispatch, the man said, "You better protect the person right now because I left a very good message on his voicemail. I'm going to find him and I'm going to kill him." The complaint provided the Madison phone numbers to which the threats were allegedly made. When dialed by the news station, one of the numbers was answered by a recording identifying it as the governor's office. Wow, just a scary thing, that public officials are faced with at every level of government, really.

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1: From the Fox Sports Studios in Los Angeles, here's Brianna Murrow.
2: In the knockout round nightcap of the World Cup, it was all Switzerland.
3: Foyler played it wide, now into the box, cut off by Vincemini. Cut off there as well. In front. Delgali didn't clear it out. Go! Switzerland! And Doi! 2-0.
2: FS1 on the call. Switzerland 2, Algeria nothing. Portugal got the 2-1 victory against Croatia. And a little bit earlier on today, Spain took down Austria 3-0. We have the round of 16 matchup as Portugal will face Spain on Monday at 3 p.m. Eastern in Dallas, and you can catch it on Fox. In baseball, the Rays defeated the Royals 5-2 for their eighth straight win. Ryan Rocchio hit a walk-off two-run homer of the night to help the Guardians edge the White Sox 6-5, and the Mariners shut out the Angels 1-0.
4: Showers and thunderstorms likely during the overnight, low near 70, southwest winds at 5. Friday, showers and thunderstorms likely, 88. Friday night, a chance of showers and thunderstorms, 69. Saturday, showers and a possible thunderstorm, 82. Saturday night, showers likely, possibly a thunderstorm, 64. Sunday, partly sunny, 83.

0: A3 and Chelsea with you. 4th of July tomorrow, Chelsea. July 3rd, 2026, the 250th anniversary, as we all know by now.
1: Whoa.
0: Very special. What an amazing country we live in to be celebrated.
1: It's not a big perfect, one, Reed.
0: Yeah, just amazing. So we'll see with the rain.
1: I know.
0: Been a hot week. Going to continue to be hot probably through tomorrow. I hope all of the celebrations, I've seen already some that have been postponed with the weather stuff, so I feel for that. But yeah, it's July. And
1: I know.
0: Don't let yourself get down. It's the 250th year, so let's celebrate.
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2: Showers and thunderstorms likely today, high in the upper 80s, south winds 5 to 10. Tonight, showers and possible thunderstorms 69. Saturday, showers and a possible thunderstorm 82. Saturday night, showers likely, possibly a thunderstorm 64. Sunday, partly sunny 83. Monday, mostly sunny 85.

0: Hey, it's Reed and Chelsea. Reed, a reminder that the ball will be dropping in New York City for July 4th, the first time it's ever dropped on a day other than New Year's Eve. And according to this article from Good Morning America, it's going to be dropping 8 times for each time zone and U.S. territory.
1: Did you know, because I didn't realize we had 8 time zones.
0: No, I didn't either.
1: 8 time zones.
0: I was like, what?
1: My gosh. Is that including Hawaii, though?
0: Mm-hmm.
1: Are they going to stand around and wait for Hawaii to come?
0: I think they're going to do all of it, yes.
1: As they should, in Alaska. And yeah, absolutely. Yeah, very cool. They're going to have the stars performing, and I love it. But my understanding is it's going to be hot in New York.
0: Mm-hmm.
1: People stand around outside, limited access to bathrooms. Doesn't sound like my cup of tea.
0: No.
1: But
0: the Swifties are there, though, I'll tell you that.
1: And you got a bunch of Swifties there. Not that that's good or bad. It's just a lot of, it's even more people than normal. So, yeah, if you're going to that, I would assume you've already long left. But, yeah, not where you'd find me.

0: Reading Chelsea with you. Well, after not having AC for 36 hours, went out.
1: Gosh.
0: We talked about it. 1 degree an hour, it went down. Been back to normal probably middle of the night the other night. Probably when it finally got to be normal.
1: Yes.
0: And then our son's like, it's so cold. I'm like, son, it's not cold. Your body just actually was used to 86 in the house.
1: 88.
0: It hit 88 was the max it hit. But the thing about life and like the comfort we have in this modern world, especially in America, is we do get a bit soft. And I was seeing some like reels on Instagram, and it was talking about these British people that are like at an Airbnb for the World Cup. And they're like, it's freezing in this Airbnb. And they said, they're probably in their 20s. And they're like in Europe, it's hot outside. It's hot in the house.
1: They're not used to the air conditioning.
0: No, they're like people in America. They go inside to cool down.
1: Oh.
0: And I think in Europe, you go outside to cool down.
1: Yeah.
0: Because the house can get hot.
1: Oh, sure.
0: And you don't think about AC. You don't think about electricity. You just flip that switch. But boy, when you get a storm and the power goes out, when you lose your AC, Chelsea and I lost a dishwasher a couple of years ago. We were without that for weeks.
1: I did ask Reed, I'm like, rather be without the dishwasher or the AC?
0: I need heat and cool.
1: Yep.
0: I need heat in the winter. I need cold in the summer. But you don't think about that dishwasher until you don't have it.
1: I know.
0: Washing machine. I mean, people not that long ago in human history, you were going down to the creek and you were washing that stuff on a board.
1: It's true, Reed.
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7: Showers and thunderstorms likely today, high in the upper 80s, south winds 5 to 10. Tonight, showers and possible thunderstorms 69. Saturday, showers and a possible thunderstorm 82. Saturday night, showers likely, possibly a thunderstorm 64. Sunday, partly sunny 83. Monday, mostly sunny 85.

0: Hey, it's Reed and Chelsea along with you. Okay, Chelsea, so what are we grilling this weekend? In the Midwest, brats and sausages oftentimes lead the way.
1: Yes.
0: Hamburgers and hot dogs are what a lot of people will do on the grill. So you, quote, have something for everyone. I've always been a fan of hot dogs, hamburgers, brats and sausage. But I do get to a place with our kids where it's like, you're going to like a brat. Now, when I was a kid, brats were a little much for me. But our daughter, who's two, she'll eat pepper jack cheese.
1: I know.
0: She'll eat those cheddar wurst. She'll eat lettuce. She'll just eat a cucumber like it's, you know, a carrot. But our son's a little more sensitive palate, I would say.
1: Yeah.
0: But at what point do you say, kids, we're not doing hot dogs. You're going to eat a brat. This is Wisconsin. This is expected. Barbecue ribs and pulled pork shells also show up for people willing to do the smoked meat for a crowd.
1: Oh.
0: The thing about doing the smoker, and you and I have been to like a birthday party with a smoker.
1: Oh, yeah.
0: Nothing against the people that do it because it's awesome. It's phenomenal. I would say it's a little less pressure.
1: Oh.
0: You know, you're throwing burgers on a grill for people. You could do it over. You could overcook it. You could undercook it. Where the smoker, you have a lot more room for error.
1: Oh.
0: Which I think when you have a lot of people is a good thing. One of the things, Chelsea, they do say is with Wisconsin is cheese with everything. You'll put that on.
1: Oh, 100%.
0: Everything. And you are right about that. Chelsea has from
1: a cheese drawer.
0: Well, from her mom, she's got some homemade pickles.
1: Oh, yes.
0: And it was a recipe she got from somebody who got from somebody. Your dad explained it to me.
1: I know.
0: And I took one out and I took three out because I'm like, geez, these are the best pickles.
1: They're
0: I don't like sweet.
1: No.
0: Dill?
1: Absolutely not.
0: So good.
1: Has to be a sour pickle.
0: But because of your sensitive teeth now, you can't really refrigerate them.
1: Okay, let's not go negative free, but yes, I know what you're saying.
0: They'd be so good when we get them cold.

0: Hey, Serene, Chelsea with you. You and I were talking about this, Chelsea, with the weather and the rain. I think you just have to be outside during the pockets.
1: Yeah.
0: This weekend, that's going to be an element of it.
1: Yes.
0: It's not going to be... I was... Honestly, this whole year, I thought it's going to be about sunny and 80 for the 4th of July. It just has to be.
1: Mm-hmm.
0: And I don't think we're going to exactly get that.
1: Right.
0: But you just got to get the pockets and maybe going to take the kids to the Toy Story 5 movie. We will see.
1: We'll see.
0: Maybe take them out for a dinner, maybe some Mexican food.
1: We'll see.
0: We'll see. And that's part of what I love about America. I mean, you can go get Mexican food, you get Italian food, you can go get Chinese, you can go whatever you want.
1: You can grill out.
0: You can grill out, which we're going to talk about today.
1: Yes.
0: Huge grilling out weekend. But I feel like as parents of young ones, we're sort of saying, okay, what is in our back pocket to do? Because
1: mm-hmm.
0: we got, you know, they're home today. So we got the 3 days.
1: Yes.
0: So you kind of have to have a, okay, we could do this. But we're not, Chelsea also said, don't shoot all your bullets off at once.
1: Absolutely not.
0: Because today I was like, well, this afternoon we could do this. You're like,

0: It's too much to cram in.
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4: Showers and thunderstorms likely today, high in the upper 80s, south winds 5 to 10. Tonight, showers and possible thunderstorms 69. Saturday, showers and a possible thunderstorm 82. Saturday night, showers likely, possibly a thunderstorm, 64. Sunday, partly sunny, 83. Monday, mostly sunny, 85.

0: Hey, it's Reed and Chelsea along with you. I'll tell you, and we'll talk more about this on Monday, because that's when America, the United States, plays in their next World Cup game.
1: Oh, it's Monday.
0: Monday at 7 okay. o'clock Central. It's good to be Central time.
1: Wow.
0: They always say, if you're in the United States and you're a sports fan, the Central time zone is the best time zone. I mean, you get noon NFL kickoffs. Not 1 o'clock, but I mean, out west, it's 10 a.m. I mean, you get that 7 o'clock kickoff for the game on Monday pretty good. But I have to say, kind of, I took some shots at soccer this past week.
1: Mm-hmm.
0: I sat down and I watched that game in its entirety on DVR, and I was into it. I was absolutely into it. And one of the reasons, Chelsea, that I like the setup is it was 110 minutes was the actual, like, start to finish of the game.
1: Okay.
0: It's a 90-minute game, but you have a halftime. And so, and I have to say it, an hour and 50 minutes for a game is pretty sweet. And this is where you've said this when we go to, like, a Badger men's basketball game.
1: Yes.
0: It's a two-hour game.
1: Perfect.
0: You know, you go to Badger women's basketball game, it's a two-hour game. You can get there before, you can stay after with some of the band stuff, but it's a two-hour event. And the fact they got that soccer game under 2 hours, I mean, this is something baseball has worked very, very hard, is to get their games to 2.5 hours.
1: Yes.
0: When I'm like, 110 minutes, that's pretty good. You know, you could sit in the stands and watch a ball get kicked around for an hour and 50 minutes.
1: Okay.
0: Now you could go an extra time, and there's some things like that. But we'll talk more on Monday, but I am into it now.
1: Whoa.
0: And it's win or go home. I mean, as an American, it's no, like, okay, it's, now we're talking.
1: It's serious.

0: She's Chelsea. I'm Reed. So with this hot week, I said to Chelsea, do you realize we live in one of the places in the world
1: right,
0: where you get the coldest of cold?
1: Tundra.
0: And you get the hottest.
1: Of
0: I mean, unless you're in the Mojave Desert or something.
1: Yeah.
0: A 108 heat index. That is, I mean, stifling is an understatement.
1: I know.
0: I mean, you're like breathing becomes something you focus on.
1: It's very confusing to the kids.
0: Oh my gosh. And we can have 30 below before any wind chill.
1: Yeah.
0: I mean, we live in a place where it's just crazy the extremes that we face. And I think that's why, you know, Wisconsinites, we're pretty hardy people.
1: Right.
0: Minnesotans,
1: oh,
0: you know, Midwesterners in general, we're a hardy group because people are like, well, you know, I know it gets cold in Wisconsin. A lot of people don't know how hot it can get.
1: Yeah.
0: It's not just Florida
1: and
0: the
1: swamp. That's a good point.
0: Oh, it's like the Everglades this past week.
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5: Showers and thunderstorms likely today, high in the upper 80s, south winds 5 to 10. Tonight, showers and possible thunderstorms, 69. Saturday, showers and a possible thunderstorm, 82. Saturday night, showers likely, possibly a thunderstorm, 64. Sunday, partly sunny, 83. Monday, mostly sunny, 85.

0: Reed, Chelsea with you. Chelsea doing some grilling out this 4th of July weekend?
1: Yes.
0: This is the only holiday where you say the day. It's happy 4th of July. And
1: right.
0: You say that today. You'll say that on Sunday. I've always thought that as interesting as a kid. Did you ever notice that?
1: No.
0: You know, Merry Christmas. Happy
1: yep.
0: Easter.
1: Yeah.
0: Happy Halloween. You don't say happy October 31st.
1: Hmm.
0: But you say happy 4th of July.
1: 4th
0: of July, 250th celebration. So many different things going on. Again, as we've talked about, hopefully most things can happen, the fireworks
1: yeah.
0: and all of that stuff. What are we grilling out this weekend, though? Can I get some of those big old steaks out?
1: Some community.

0: communities have parades, Reed.
1: I think parades post-COVID, I think some places lost some.
0: Yeah.
1: And it's good to still see the parades.
0: I don't know what we're grilling out. I was planning to go to the store tomorrow on the 4th of July.
1: Some are
0: How many
1: open.
0: people are going to be doing that?
1: Some are open. Some are open. I've got those. I've got some big steaks in there that I would like to do. Special occasion.
0: Just hard with the weather. You don't want to be
1: I
0: outside
1: know.
0: with a grill with thunderstorms or lightning. My goodness sakes.
1: Yes, yeah, it's not going to be as easy as we were hoping it would be, but again, that's the nature of summer.

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5: Showers and thunderstorms likely today, high in the upper 80s, south winds 5 to 10. Tonight, showers and possible thunderstorms, 69. Saturday, showers and a possible thunderstorm, 82. Saturday night, showers likely, possibly a thunderstorm, 64. Sunday, partly sunny, 83. Monday, mostly sunny, 85.

0: Hey, it's Reed and Chelsea with you. Chelsea, so Taylor Swift and Travis Kelce, the wedding day was today, but are they already married?
1: The reports are maybe they got married before this.
0: I mean, I'm not judging.
1: I don't know. I saw a New York Post article saying that, and I was just like, okay. And nobody knows what's going on.
0: Which is how I think Taylor likes it.
1: Oh, of course
0: she wants does. Everybody to know nothing. Mm-hmm. That's what she wants.
1: And this week, they did both give $26 million to charity.
0: Yeah.
1: So it's like, I wonder if there's something like, you know, we spent $26,000 on our wedding. We want to give that same amount back. I'm just speculating. That's simply speculation.
0: I think it's awesome. Good for them. And now it's going to be what? Honeymoon watch? Is that the plan?
1: Yeah, I don't know.

0: She's Chelsea. I'm Reed. Go to this one, Chelsea. It's good to be an American. China started deploying these humanoid robots at the border crossing with Vietnam to manage passenger crowds, help process cargo under a contract worth around $40 million. In passenger terminals, the robots monitor crowd density, direct travelers into queues, answer routine custom questions in multiple languages, alert human staff when congestion builds. In large cargo lanes, separate units scan barcodes and serial numbers and cross-check shipping manifests against custom databases. I gotta say, a little creepy.
1: Whoa.
0: You got these humanoid robots kind of doing crowd control. And doesn't that seem like the start to a movie?
1: I am
0: like some sort of sci-fi futuristic movie where they go nuts?
1: I'm weirded out by that.
0: I'm pro technology.
1: Yes.
0: But dang, if I'm in a crowd and there's a bunch of robots standing around, I'm gonna have a little bit of like, and I'm not a huge sci-fi person.
1: Yeah.
0: I've always been into Star Wars, but it's like this seems creepy.
1: Yep.
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2: Showers and thunderstorms likely today, high in the upper 80s, south winds 5 to 10. Tonight, showers and possible thunderstorms, 69. Saturday, showers and a possible thunderstorm, 82. Saturday night, showers likely, possibly a thunderstorm, 64. Sunday, partly sunny, 83. Monday, mostly sunny, 85.

0: It's Reed and Chelsea with you. 4th of July tomorrow, Chelsea. July 3rd, 2026, the 250th anniversary, as we all know by now.
1: Whoa.
0: Very special. What an amazing country we live in to be celebrated.
1: It's not a big
0: perfect,
1: one, Reed.
0: Yeah, just amazing. So we'll see with the rain.
1: I know.
0: Been a hot week. Going to continue to be hot probably through tomorrow. I hope all of the celebrations, I've seen already some that have been postponed with the weather stuff, so I feel for that. But, yeah, it's July. And
1: I know.
0: Don't let yourself get down. It's the 250th year, so let's celebrate.

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0: Hey, it's Reed and Chelsea. Reed, a reminder that The Ball will be dropping in New York City for July 4th, the first time it's ever dropped on a day other than New Year's Eve. And according to this article from Good Morning America, it's going to be dropping 8 times for each time zone and U.S. territory.
1: Did you know, because I didn't realize we had 8 time zones.
0: No, I didn't either.
1: 8 time zones.
0: I was like, what?
1: My gosh. Is that including Hawaii, though?
0: Mm-hmm.
1: They going to stand around and wait for Hawaii to come?
0: I think they're going to do all of it, yes.
1: As they should, Alaska. And yeah, absolutely. Yeah, very cool. They're going to have the stars performing, and I love it. But my understanding is it's going to be hot in New York.
0: Mm-hmm.
1: People standing around outside, limited access to bathrooms. Doesn't sound like my cup of tea.
0: No.
1: But
0: the Swifties are there, though, I'll tell you that.
1: And you got a bunch of Swifties there. Not that that's good or bad. It's just a lot of, it's even more people than normal. So, yeah, if you're going to that, I would assume you've already long left. But, yeah, not where you'd find me.
2: Happy birthday to America. Happy birthday to you.
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6: Showers and thunderstorms likely today, high in the upper 80s, south winds 5 to 10. Tonight, showers and possible thunderstorms, 69. Saturday, showers and a possible thunderstorm, 82. Saturday night, showers likely, possibly a thunderstorm, 64. Sunday,

0: Reed and Chelsea with you. Well, after not having AC for 36 hours, went out,
1: gosh.
0: We talked about it. 1 degree an hour, it went down. Been back to normal probably middle of the night the other night. Probably when it finally got to be normal.
1: Yes.
0: And then our son's like, it's so cold. I'm like, son, it's not cold. Your body just actually was used to 86 in the house.
1: 88.
0: It hit 88 was the max it hit. Oh. But the thing about life and like the comfort we have in this modern world, especially in America, is we do get a bit soft. And I was seeing some like reels on Instagram, and it was talking about these British people that are like at an Airbnb for the World Cup. And they're like, it's freezing in this Airbnb. And they said, they're probably in their 20s, and they're like in Europe, it's hot outside, it's hot in the house.
1: They're not used to the air conditioning?
0: No, they're like, people in America, they go inside to cool down.
1: Oh.
0: And I think in Europe, you go outside to cool down.
1: Yeah.
0: Because the house can get hot.
1: Oh, sure.
0: And you don't think about AC, you don't think about electricity, you just flip that switch. But boy, when you get a storm and the power goes out, when you lose your AC, Chelsea and I lost a dishwasher a couple of years ago. We were without that for weeks.
1: I did ask Reed, I'm like, rather be without the dishwasher or the AC?
0: I need heat and cool.
1: Yep.
0: I need heat in the winter. I need cold in the summer. But you don't think about that dishwasher until you don't have it.
1: I know.
0: Washing machine. I mean, people not that long ago in human history, you were going down to the creek and you were washing that stuff on a board.
1: It's true, Reed.

0: Hey, it's Reed and Chelsea along with you. Okay, Chelsea, so what are we grilling this weekend? In the Midwest, brats and sausages oftentimes lead the way.
1: Yes.
0: Hamburgers and hot dogs are what a lot of people will do on the grill. So you, quote, have something for everyone. I've always been a fan of hot dogs, hamburgers, brats, and sausage. But I do get to a place with our kids where it's like, you're going to like a brat. Now, when I was a kid, brats were a little much for me. But our daughter, who's two, she'll eat pepper jack cheese.
1: I know.
0: She'll eat those cheddar wurst. She'll eat lettuce. She'll just eat a cucumber like it's, you know, a carrot. But our son's a little more sensitive palate, I would say.
1: Yeah.
0: But at what point do you say, kids, we're not doing hot dogs. You're going to eat a brat. This is Wisconsin. This is expected. Barbecue ribs and pulled pork, Chels, also show up for people willing to do the smoked meat for a crowd.
1: Oh.
0: The thing about...

0: out doing the smoker, and you and I have been to like a birthday party with a smoker.
1: Oh, yeah.
0: Nothing against the people that do it because it's awesome. It's phenomenal. I would say it's a little less pressure.
1: Oh.
0: You know, you're throwing burgers on a grill for people. You could do it over. You could overcook it. You can undercook it. Where the smoker, you have a lot more room for error.
1: Oh.
0: Which I think when you have a lot of people is a good thing. One of the things, Chelsea, they do say is with Wisconsin, it's cheese with everything. You'll put that on.
1: Oh, 100%.
0: Everything. And you are right about that. Chelsea has from
1: a cheese
0: her mom.
1: Drawer.
0: Well, from her mom, she's got some homemade pickles.
1: Oh, yes.
0: And it was a recipe she got from somebody who got from somebody. Your dad explained it to me.
1: I know.
0: And I took one out and I took three out because I'm like, geez, these are the best pickles.
1: They're
0: I'm not
1: so
0: a,
1: good.
0: I don't like sweet.
1: No.
0: Dill.
1: Absolutely
0: ooh,
1: not.
0: So good.
1: Has
0: so
1: to be a
0: good.
1: Sour pickle.
0: But because of your sensitive teeth now, you can't really refrigerate them.
1: Okay, let's not go negative free, but yes, I know what you're saying.
0: They'd be so good when we get them cold.
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3: 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This property is mostly tillable, also features several nice building sites on the end of a dead-end road in the town of Washington in Sauk County. Again, that auction ends on July 8th at 11 a.m. The bidding is open at GavinBros.com. 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
6: Showers and thunderstorms likely today, high in the upper 80s, south winds 5 to 10. Tonight, showers and possible thunderstorms 69. Saturday, showers and a possible thunderstorm 82. Saturday night, showers likely, possibly a thunderstorm 64. Sunday, partly sunny 83. Monday, mostly sunny 85.

0: Hey, Serene, Chelsea with you. You and I were talking about this, Chelsea, with the weather and the rain. I think you just have to be outside during the pockets.
1: Yeah.
0: This weekend, that's going to be an element of it.
1: Yes.
0: It's not going to be... I was... Honestly, this whole year, I thought it's going to be about sunny and 80 for the 4th of July. It just has to be.
1: Mm-hmm.
0: And I don't think we're going to exactly get that.
1: Right.
0: But you just got to get the pockets and maybe going to take the kids to the Toy Story 5 movie. We will see.
1: We'll see.
0: Maybe take them out for a dinner, maybe some Mexican food.
1: We'll see.
0: We'll see. And that's part of why I love about America. I mean, you can go get Mexican food, you get Italian food,
1: I know.
0: You can go get Chinese, you can go whatever you want.
1: You can grill out.
0: You can grill out, which we're going to talk about today.
1: Yes.
0: Huge grilling out weekend. But I feel like as parents of young ones, we're sort of saying, okay, what is in our back pocket to do? Because
1: mm-hmm.
0: we got, you know, they're home today. So we got the 3 days.
1: Yes.
0: So you kind of have to have a... Okay, we could do this, but we're not. Chelsea also said, don't shoot all your bullets off at once.
1: Absolutely not.
0: Because today I was like, well, this afternoon we could do this. You're like, that's just too much to cram in.

0: Hey, it's Reed and Chelsea along with you. I'll tell you, and we'll talk more about this on Monday because that's when America, the United States, plays in their next World Cup game.
1: Oh, it's Monday.
0: Monday at 7 o'clock Central. It's good to be Central time.
1: Wow.
0: They always say if you're in the United States and you're a sports fan, the Central time zone is the best time zone. I mean, you get noon NFL kickoffs, not 1 o'clock, but I mean, out west, it's 10 a.m. I mean, you get that 7 o'clock kickoff for the game on Monday pretty good. But I have to say, kind of, I took some shots at soccer this past week.
1: Mm-hmm.
0: I sat down and I watched that game in its entirety on DVR, and I was into it. I was absolutely into it. And one of the reasons, Chelsea, that I like the setup is it was 110 minutes was the actual, like, start to finish of the game.
1: Okay.
0: It's a 90-minute game, but you have a halftime. And so, and I have to say it, an hour and 50 minutes for a game is pretty sweet. And this is where you've said this when we go to, like, a Badger men's basketball game.
1: Yes.
0: It's a two-hour game.
1: Perfect.
0: You know, you go to Badger women's basketball game, it's a two-hour game. You can get there before. You can stay after with some of the band stuff. But it's a two-hour event. And the fact they got that soccer game under 2 hours, I mean, this is something baseball has worked very, very hard, is to get their games to 2.5 hours.
1: Yes.
0: When I'm like, 110 minutes, that's pretty good. You know, you could sit in the stands and watch a ball get kicked around for an hour and 50 minutes.
1: Okay.
0: Now you could go an extra time, and there's some things like that. But we'll talk more on Monday, but I am into it now.
1: Whoa.
0: And it's winter go home. I mean, as an American, it's now we're talking.
1: It's serious.
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5: Showers and thunderstorms likely today, high in the upper 80s, south winds 5 to 10. Tonight, showers and possible thunderstorms, 69. Saturday, showers and a possible thunderstorm, 82. Saturday night, showers likely, possibly a thunderstorm, 64. Sunday, partly sunny, 83. Monday, mostly sunny, 85.

0: She's Chelsea. I'm Reed. So with this hot week, I said to Chelsea, do you realize we live in one of the places in the world where you get the coldest of cold?
1: Tundra.
0: And you get the hottest. I mean, unless you're in the Mojave Desert or something.
1: Yeah.
0: A 108 heat index. That is, I mean, stifling is an understatement.
1: I know.
0: I mean, you're like breathing becomes something you focus on.
1: It's very confusing to the kids.
0: Oh my gosh. And we can have 30 below before any wind chill.
1: Yeah.
0: I mean, we live in a place where it's just crazy, the extremes that we face. And I think that's why, you know, Wisconsinites, we're pretty hardy people.
1: Right.
0: Minnesotans, Midwesterners in general, we're a hardy group because people are like, well, you know, I know it gets cold in Wisconsin. A lot of people don't know how hot it can get.
1: Yeah.
0: It's not just Florida
1: and
0: the swamp.
1: That's a good point.
0: Oh, it's like the Everglades this past week.

0: Greet Chelsea with you. Chelsea doing some grilling out this 4th of July weekend?
1: Yes.
0: This is the only holiday where you say the day. It's happy 4th of July. And right. You say that today. You'll say that on Sunday. I've always thought that as interesting as a kid. Did you ever notice that?
1: No.
0: You know, Merry Christmas, Happy Easter, Happy Halloween. You don't say Happy October 31st, but you say Happy 4th of July. 4th of July, 250th celebration. So many different things going on. Again, as we've talked about, hopefully most things can happen, the fireworks and all of that stuff. What are we grilling out this weekend, though? Can I get some of those big old steaks out?
1: Some communities have parades, Reed.
0: I think parades post-COVID, I think some places lost some.
1: Yeah.
0: And it's good to still see the parades.
1: I don't know what we're grilling out. I was planning to go to the store tomorrow on the 4th of July.
0: Some
1: are
0: open.
1: How many people are going to be doing that?
0: Some are open. Some are open. I've got those. I've got some big steaks in there that I would like to do. Special occasion.
1: Just hard with the weather. You don't want to be outside with a grill with thunderstorms or lightning. My goodness sakes.
0: Yes, it's not going to.

0: Hey, it's Reed and Chelsea with you. Chelsea, so Taylor Swift and Travis Kelce, the wedding day was today, but are they already married?
1: The reports are maybe they got married before this.
0: I mean, I'm not judging.
1: I don't know. I saw a New York Post article saying that, and I was just like, okay. And nobody knows what's going on.
0: Which is how I think Taylor likes it.
1: Oh, of course
0: she wants does. Everybody to know nothing. Mm-hmm. That's what she wants.
1: And this week, they did both give $26 million to charity.
0: Yeah.
1: So it's like, I wonder if there's something like, you know, we spent $26,000 on our wedding. We want to give that same amount back. I'm just speculating. That's simply speculation.
0: I think it's awesome. Good for them. And now it's going to be what? Honeymoon watch? Is that the plan?
1: Yeah, I don't know.

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0: Natalie, and happy Friday to you. It is the day before 4th of July. I know festivities like kicking off today. So enjoy, and we'll be here to play the good music for you.
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4: Showers and thunderstorms likely this afternoon, upper 80s, south winds 5 to 10. Tonight, showers and possible thunderstorms, 69. Saturday, showers and possibly a thunderstorm, 82. Saturday night, showers likely, possibly a thunderstorm, 64. Sunday, partly sunny, 83. Monday, mostly sunny, 85.

B102 and 98.5 going on in Mauston at Veterans Memorial Park at the Juneau County Fairgrounds until 9. There is all kinds of 4th of July festivities, but it's happening today. 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

0: Hey, it's Natalie. It is 4th of July weekend, and when asked about America's greatest inventions, freedom and democracy were the most mentioned, followed by specific items like the light bulb, the internet, the automobile, the telephone, and the airplane. All of those things I can't imagine living without. Pretty lucky.
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1: Showers and thunderstorms likely this afternoon, upper 80s, south winds 5 to 10. Tonight, showers and possible thunderstorms, 69. Saturday, showers and possibly a thunderstorm, 82. Saturday night, showers likely, possibly a thunderstorm, 64. Sunday, partly sunny, 83. Monday, mostly sunny, 85.

with fireworks happening this evening, you want to make sure that our fur babies are okay, because you know what? There's a lot of spikes in lost pets across the country during fireworks. So those fireworks can trigger dogs and cats to just bolt from the yard. Experts are urging owners to leave their animals safely indoors, create a secure hiding spot for them, turn on the television or white noise. That'll help mask the sounds of the fireworks. Also, it's important that the collar that they wear has a current ID tag on it, just in case they do decide to get crazy and bolt, then you guys can be reunited.

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0: Hey, it's Natalie. All right, some details about Taylor Swift and Travis Kelce and the wedding festivities. Yesterday was supposedly the rehearsal dinner. Today will apparently be the ceremony and the big party. And Page Six is saying that how it's decorated at Madison Square Garden is basically like a forest, complete with trees and carpet that looks like grass. The colors are pinks and greens. Lots of flowy curtains, and apparently there's a space reserved for games and activities concealed behind those flowy curtains. This is what we know so far.
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10: Showers and thunderstorms likely this afternoon, upper 80s, south winds 5 to 10. Tonight, showers and possible thunderstorms, 69. Saturday, showers and possibly a thunderstorm, 82. Saturday night, showers likely, possibly a thunderstorm, 64. Sunday, partly sunny, 83. Monday, mostly sunny, 85.

the tricks you pull. Seems like we're making up more than we're making love. 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
6: Showers and thunderstorms likely this afternoon, upper 80s, south winds 5 to 10. Tonight, showers and possible thunderstorms, 69. Saturday, showers and possibly a thunderstorm, 82. Saturday night, showers likely, possibly a thunderstorm, 64. Sunday, partly sunny, 83. Monday, mostly sunny, 85.

Hey, it's Natalie. Well, we're celebrating the 250th birthday of America. Little trivia for you. Do you think that all 13 colonies signed the Declaration of Independence on July 4th of 1776? No, actually, they didn't. Most signed later, which means we can just keep celebrating, right?

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0: All right, coming up, your Hollywood headlines. We'll talk about Camp Rock 3, its release date, what it's about. There's a new true crime documentary about JonBenet Ramsey coming to Netflix. Details on that. And Danny Glover opening up about Alzheimer's. We will talk all about it on the way.
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6: Showers and thunderstorms likely this afternoon, upper 80s, south winds 5 to 10. Tonight, showers and possible thunderstorms, 69. Saturday, showers and possibly a thunderstorm, 82. Saturday night, showers likely, possibly a thunderstorm, 64. Sunday, partly sunny, 83. Monday, mostly sunny, 85.

0: Hey, it's Natalie, and here are your Hollywood headlines. Camp Rock 3 is coming to Disney Channel and Disney on August 13th. Now, this will see the Jonas Brothers returning, so Joe, Nick, and Kevin. As the group Connect 3, they return to camp to find an opening act. I'm very excited about this movie. A highly anticipated limited series about the death of JonBenet Ramsey has officially found a new home at Netflix. Paramount Plus originally had this project, but dropped it late last year. This will be a true crime drama series, and it will premiere this winter and explore the aftermath of the tragic 1996 murder. And Danny Glover has publicly disclosed that he's been living with Alzheimer's disease for several years, and he's been sharing his experience. He says, "I'm sure as it advances, things are going to be different and changing." He also remains optimistic, saying, "I could live with it in a sense." Now, they chose to go forward with this at this point in time so he could maintain control over his own life story and combat the stigma surrounding the diagnosis. And there you go. Those are your Hollywood headlines.
1: They say the holy water's watered down, and this town's lost its faith. Our colors will fade eventually, so if our time is running out,

Would you cry if you saw me crying? And would you save my soul tonight? Would you tremble if I touched your lips? Or would you laugh? Oh, please tell me this. Now would you die for the one you love?

I just wanna hold you. Oh yeah, I'm in too deep. Have I lost my mind?

Hey, it's Natalie. Well, we're lucky we get to celebrate the 4th of July with really cool fireworks displays throughout the surrounding areas, but that is not the case in some small towns. Some small towns across the country are getting left out because of

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6: Showers and thunderstorms likely this afternoon, upper 80s, south winds 5 to 10. Tonight, showers and possible thunderstorms, 69. Saturday, showers and possibly a thunderstorm, 82. Saturday night, showers likely, possibly a thunderstorm, 64. Sunday, partly sunny, 83. Monday, mostly sunny, 85.

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Fire on the River in Sauk Prairie happening today and tomorrow. 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All the information at fireontheriver.org.

Hey, it's Natalie. Well, America has spoken. In a new poll, people were asked who they think the face of the United States should be. And the result? Tom Hanks. Respondents said he's the person who best embodies the core values and principles of America. Now, the poll didn't reveal any numbers, but other top vote getters are Barack Obama, President Trump, Taylor Swift, Bruce Springsteen, Clint Eastwood, Dolly Parton, Keanu Reeves, Elon Musk, Denzel Washington, The Rock, and Stephen Colbert. What's interesting is Elon Musk, not even from the United States originally, but okay.

Hey, it's Natalie, and here's what to watch this weekend. You've got more games continuing with the World Cup round of 32. Tonight on CNN, Independence Live with Anderson and Andy celebrating 250. Disney celebrates America. America the Beautiful is on ABC. On Apple TV, This is America, Charlie Brown. On Paramount Plus, the first season finale of Dutton Ranch. Silo is back for a third season on Apple TV. The streaming premiere of Lee Cronin's The Mummy, which looks terrifying, and my family is trying to get me to watch, but I'm like, oh no, no, no, no. The Simpsons' Simpsley is on Disney Plus. Tomorrow, Disney celebrates America Nashville Star Spangled Bash on ABC, FX, Freeform, Disney Plus, and Hulu. On CBS, The Great American Block Party 250. On NBC, Macy's 4th of July fireworks. On HBO, episode 3 of House of the Dragon, season 3. And on Sunday, episode 3 of House of the Dragon, season 3.

0: Hey, it's Natalie. 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I would say maybe going to the pool or the beach. July 4th parades, love. Fireworks, love, grilling, love. 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I love all the things. So I don't know. 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Unless the water is like really warm.
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6: Showers and thunderstorms likely this afternoon, upper 80s, south winds 5 to 10. Tonight, showers and possible thunderstorms, 69. Saturday, showers and possibly a thunderstorm, 82. Saturday night, showers likely, possibly a thunderstorm, 64. Sunday, partly sunny, 83. Monday, mostly sunny, 85.

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1: 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Shawn Mendes, there's nothing holding me back. Happy Friday. It is July 3rd of 2026. Today is National Air Conditioning Day. Air conditioning reminds us that summer is much more enjoyable from indoors, especially this week, right? Heading your way within 15 minutes. Music from Madonna. How about some Maroon 5? I've got the Pretenders. And we'll take a look at your weather for today. That's about 90 seconds away. 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
7: Showers and thunderstorms likely this afternoon, upper 80s, south winds 5 to 10. Tonight, showers and possible thunderstorms, 69. Saturday, showers and possibly a thunderstorm, 82. Saturday night, showers likely, possibly a thunderstorm, 64. Sunday, partly sunny, 83. Monday, mostly sunny, 85.

B102 and 98.5. Check out this vacation idea that is definitely not for everyone. It's called Frying Pan Tower, and it sits 35 miles off the North Carolina coast on an old Coast Guard platform surrounded by shark-filled waters. Guests have to be hoisted 80 feet into the air just to get onto the tower, and it costs $600 for a three-night stay. To a lot of people, that is not a vacation. That's a horror movie plot. For $600, I'd much rather stay somewhere where the room service doesn't require a military-grade helicopter rescue. 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

0: 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It is July 3rd of 2026. Celebrating birthdays today, Yeardley Smith, the voice of Lisa Simpson. She is 62 years old today. How about Dave Barry? He is 79. And Montel Williams turned 70, which means daytime TV just checked its watch and felt old. Happy birthday to all of those folks, and happy birthday to you if you're celebrating this Friday from your friends at B102 and 98.5.
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5: Showers and possible thunderstorms tonight, low upper 60s, west winds around 5. Saturday, showers and possibly a thunderstorm, 82. Saturday night, showers likely, possibly a thunderstorm, 64. Sunday, partly sunny, 83. Sunday night, mostly clear, 62. Monday, mostly sunny, 85.

B102 and 98.5. All right, can we all just admit this for a second? We are exhausted. A new survey says 64% of Americans think we've become way too obsessed with food and health trends, counting everything, tracking everything, worrying about every bite. And 77% say food should just be enjoyable again. Honestly, if your dinner comes with a side of guilt, that's not a meal, that's a math problem. And I'll be real with you, between trying to eat better, stay active, and still actually enjoy life, I definitely can feel this one.

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3: Showers and possible thunderstorms tonight, low upper 60s, west winds around 5. Saturday, showers and possibly a thunderstorm, 82. Saturday night, showers likely, possibly a thunderstorm, 64. Sunday, partly sunny, 83. Sunday night, mostly clear, 62. Monday, mostly sunny, 85.

0: Hugo, there's something I want you to have.
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1: B102 and 98.5, an early one from Brittany. Oops, I did it again. All right, this is either genius or just a little chaotic. There's now a service where you can actually attend a stranger's wedding. Seriously, couples with extra seats can sell them, and random guests can show up for the food, the dancing, and the open bar. It's called Not a Wedding Crasher, which sounds like exactly what a wedding crasher would say. But honestly, knowing me, I'd probably end up talking to everyone at the table, making friends with the DJ, and somehow leaving like I've known the couple for 10 years. Free cake, new friends, and zero family drama. That might be the best wedding of all time. 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

0: 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It's July 3rd of 2026. Today is National American Redneck Day, the one day duct tape counts as a home improvement plan. Celebrate American Redneck Day by waving at your neighbors from the riding mower. Heading your way within 15 minutes, music from Benson Boone. How about some Ed Sheeran and one from UB40? That's about 2.5 minutes away. 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

0: kissed me under the lamppost back on 6th Street, hearing you whisper through the phone, wait for me to come home.
1: 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He was in Wisconsin last week, played at Summerfest. That is Ed Sheeran with Photograph. Jesse Guerin on the air, and this guy will be in the Badger State later this month, playing a show at the Pfizer Forum, bringing his Wanted Man tour to Wisconsin. It's Benson Boone. Sorry I'm here for someone else. 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
0: I'm sorry I'm here.

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2: Showers and possible thunderstorms tonight, low upper 60s, west winds around 5. Saturday, showers and possibly a thunderstorm, 82. Saturday night, showers likely, possibly a thunderstorm, 64. Sunday, partly sunny, 83. Sunday night, mostly clear, 62. Monday, mostly sunny, 85.

B102 and 98.5. You ever notice there's one word literally every generation still uses? According to a linguist, the slang word cool has officially survived more than 100 years, and somehow nobody's replaced it. Your grandparents said it, your kids say it, you still say it. Apparently, the reason it's lasted so long is because it can mean almost anything. Stylish, relaxed, impressive, likable. It just works. And honestly, as somebody who's spent half his life around different generations, it's kind of true. Teenagers say it, 70-year-olds say it, drunk karaoke people definitely say it. Which honestly makes cool like the Keith Richards of vocabulary. Somehow still standing, still functioning, and nobody really understands how. B102 and 98.5.

0: B102 and 98.5. Mariah Carey, I'll Be There. July 3rd, a big day for celebrity birthdays. How about Andrea Barber? She played Kimmy Gimbler on Full House. She is 50 today. Country music singer Aaron Tippin is 68. And the guy that's still doing stunts that make insurance companies cry, turning 64 today, Tom Cruise. Happy birthday to all of those celebrities, and happy birthday to you if you're one of the many cancer signs celebrating today from your friends at B102 and 98.5.
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4: The costs of your Independence Day cookout. Hello, I'm Megan Grebner with Healthy Living in Brownfield. According to the American Farm Bureau Federation's annual survey, the cost of your 4th of July cookout rose 4% this year to an average of $73.82 for a 10-person barbecue. Indiana Farm Bureau Chief Economist Todd Davis says there are regional price disparities.
5: The Midwest typically would have a lower cost meal just because this is where we produce a lot of the items in the market basket. So the logistics costs and the supply chain costs are cheaper than the Farm Bureau members that were on either coast. And so that is, again, one of the benefits of living in the heartland.
4: He tells Brownfield proteins make up about 50% of the cost, but
5: retail prices for chicken breasts, as tracked by USDA, their index was actually down 1% from May the previous year. I was expecting pork chops and ground beef to come in higher just because of indicators. The retail prices for both products were percentages were higher than last year.
4: I'm Megan Grebner with Healthy Living on Brownfield.
6: Showers and possible thunderstorms tonight, low upper 60s, west winds around 5. Saturday, showers and possibly a thunderstorm, 82. Saturday night, showers likely, possibly a thunderstorm, 64. Sunday, partly sunny, 83. Sunday night, mostly clear, 62. Monday, mostly sunny, 85.

B102 and 98.5. I'm Jesse Guerin, making my way out the door. Go placidly amid the noise and haste. Nikki is moving in for your Friday evening, and she's got some great stuff lined up. Lewis Capaldi, Stevie Nicks, Bryan Adams, Michael Jackson, and more. Have a great Friday night and a happy 4th of July. I will talk to you on Monday. B102 and 98.5.

it's Nikki Lee hanging out with you on July 3rd, the day before America's 250th birthday. And looking at the national day calendar, we got a National Compliment Your Mirror Day. Wouldn't that just be complimenting yourself? It's also National Chocolate Wafer Day, National Eat Your Beans Day. I ate my beans yesterday and I paid for it all night long. And National Fried Clam Day.

0: I mean, I don't know if it was from the chili that I ate, but my stomach hurt so bad all night long. And I'm not going to lie, it still kind of hurts today. And I don't know why and what's going on. And that's the only thing I can think of. I had some white chicken chili for lunch yesterday. It was good. But yeah, my stomach hurt all night. So yeah, today is National Eat Your Beans Day.
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5: Showers and possible thunderstorms tonight, low upper 60s, west winds around 5. Saturday, showers and possibly a thunderstorm, 82. Saturday night, showers likely, possibly a thunderstorm, 64. Sunday, partly sunny, 83. Sunday night, mostly clear, 62. Monday, mostly sunny, 85.

Program B102 98.5, Nikki Lee hanging out with you on this Friday, the day before America's 250th birthday. And if you're looking for a place to watch fireworks in Reedsburg at the Freedom Fest at Nishan Park, Baraboo at the Baraboo High School in Wisconsin Dells, just head on downtown. That's all you have to do. Typically, with most fireworks shows, the shows do start at dusk. Something.

0: More Justin Bieber music is getting closer and closer and closer. I am Nikki Lee, and the singer announced on social media that a Coachella Weekend 2 live album is coming. It should be out today. It follows Swag Live from Coachella Weekend 1, which dropped last week. So Friday, Weekend 2, live stream and album, see you then, Justin captioned on his post on Instagram. For his second weekend at the festival on April 18th, he brought SZA for her Snooze remix and Big Sean to perform As Long As You Love Me and No Pressure. So Sexy Red also popped up for Sweet Spot while Dijon was on hand for Devotion. That was also the performance that included a special appearance by Bieber superfan Billie Eilish, who was invited on stage to be Justin's One Less Lonely Girl. Both of Justin's Coachella performances, which also incorporated archival YouTube footage from throughout his career, drew 147 million global views and boosted his streams by nearly 1,800%. 1,800%, that's a lot. So yeah, it's out.
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5: Showers and possible thunderstorms tonight, low upper 60s, west winds around 5. Saturday, showers and possibly a thunderstorm, 82. Saturday night, showers likely, possibly a thunderstorm, 64. Sunday, partly sunny, 83. Sunday night, mostly clear, 62. Monday, mostly sunny, 85.

Today's the big day. Taylor Swift and Travis Kelce are supposed to be getting married today, although reports are saying they're already married. But Taylor Swift and Travis Kelce are donating to a charity before the wedding festivities reportedly kicked off. So they're getting married at Madison Square Garden, or that's where they're celebrating anyway. I'm Nikki Lee, by the way. The couple have donated $26 million to charities across the United States. A representative for Swift confirmed that. City Harvest, New York City's finest and our first and largest food rescue organization, shared a press release on Thursday revealing that the couple donated $1 million to that organization. City Harvest CEO Jilly Stevens said in a statement that this donation is a love letter to New York and a bold commitment to our efforts to ensure that no New Yorker goes hungry. So Taylor and Travis

First wedding related event was last night with a guest of about 100 people. That would have been the rehearsal dinner. So details about the event have been kept under wraps, of course. So today's supposed to be the big day. And the sources said both events will have a strict no phone policy for everyone inside the venue, including guest vendors and security personnel. So, I mean, are they going to televise it themselves though? Because we want to see. I mean, I'm speaking for myself here, but I know other. I'm not a Swiftie. I don't think I'm a Swiftie, but Swifties want to see this wedding. They want to see Taylor as beautiful as she is in her gown. We need that, Taylor.